0: who's this?
1: This is Rena. And I just want to dedicate a song to my husband.
0: What's his name?
1: Tracy.
0: And what do you want to tell him?
1: I just wanted to tell him that I love him and I'm thankful that he's in my life.
0: So how many years has this man been by your side?
1: Almost 10 years now.
0: And if you were to pick one or two qualities that make him the most precious husband you could have ever dreamed or prayed for, what would those qualities be?
1: The one thing that I would pick would be his heart. He has a true loving heart.
0: He's got a true loving heart, but is he also funny?
1: He is. He makes me laugh. And he told me from the beginning that he would you know, fill my life with laughter. And he has.
0: Because somebody can be kind and sweet and wonderful, but if they're not funny, then it's just not okay. You gotta be,
1: you gotta
0: have a sense of humor.
1: Oh, yes, he does. And I just, you know, I just thank God that he blessed me with my husband.

0: asking you what you love most about summer, Karen Casey is clearly a kindred spirit to me. She says, I love my hybrid daylilies blooming, fresh produce and fruits from the garden, fresh green grass for the horses to graze on. These are my favorite things of summer. Patty says, I love the sunshine. Una says, new life. Estella loves long summer nights. And Christine says, sunshine most every day. What do you love most about summer? The beach, fishing, flowers blooming. What do you love? Write to me and tell me or call me. We are here to share love songs with you and to help you relax and enjoy your summer nights. 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

0: Trudy, hi. Thanks for calling. This is Delilah. What can I do for you?
1: Well, I have this wonderful daughter who I know is at home listening to your station and loves your music and stuff, and she is so special. She's just precious. She's thoughtful. She's kind. She talked me to going into college when I was 54, which is the most incredible thing in the world.
0: So it sounds like you two are more than just mother and daughter. It sounds like you truly have a bond of love and friendship.
1: She's the best friend I have, and had I known what I was doing when I was raising her, I don't think I could have done any better than I managed to do. She's just a jewel.
0: Perhaps a testimony to her mother's love?
1: Well, I'm sure that's got a lot to do with it. I have treasured her all my life since the day she was born. She's just the most special person in the whole entire world.

0: Are you a dreamer? Do you dream big? I'm a dreamer. I am always dreaming new dreams. My problem is sometimes I don't always follow through. Well, more than sometimes. But there are some thoughtful people who have helped me to make some of those dreams come true. Some very thoughtful people who have helped me put the foundation beneath the dreams that I dreamed in the clouds. Are you a dreamer? Do you help other people to make those dreams come true? Tonight, I'm going to dream a little dream with you. You're listening to Delilah.
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0: Good evening. You've called Delilah. Who is this?
1: Hi, this is Ashley.
0: Hi, Ashley. How old are you?
1: I'm 22.
0: Welcome. What can I do for you?
1: Well, I've just been thinking about my ex-boyfriend a lot, and it's just really weighed down on me, and just, like, made me not enjoy all of my days.
0: So someone else's absence is stealing your joy in your present.
1: Yeah, I have a kid at home, and it's just hard to just manage everything, and with him gone, it's just hard.
0: And why is he no longer a part of your life?
1: Well, we broke up because his mom really hated my mom, and then he decided not to like me because I don't even know, and he just said we're done and just left.
0: Okay, so you broke up with the boyfriend. You don't even know why. He didn't give you any explanation, and you're hanging on to memories or the hope that he'll come back?
1: The hope that he'll come back. He sent me a few text messages like, can you meet up for coffee? And then I just get so excited, and then he's just always never there.
0: Okay, so we're not holding out hope for somebody who treats you like that ever again.
1: Yes, ma'am.
0: When someone shows you by their actions that they don't respect you or cherish you, you do not give them permission to break your heart again.
1: Yes, ma'am.
0: You say, see ya, wouldn't want to be ya.
1: Okay.
0: I'm not kidding. You are a sweetheart. You have a very tender heart, I can tell.
1: Thank you.
0: And when somebody shows you by their actions that they don't honor that or cherish that, then you remove them from your life. You say, good luck. I wish you luck. I wish you love, but I wish you'd just leave me alone because I deserve much better than this. So do not let somebody treat you with disrespect, okay?
1: Yes, ma'am. You really opened up my eyes, and I really just breathing now. Thank you so much.
0: And you have a great rest of your summer. Stop putting your heart out there for somebody who doesn't honor it and cherish it, okay?
1: Okay.
0: From now on, you're going to make space and make room in your heart for people who honor your heart.
1: I will do that.
0: You have a good night.

helping you connect heart to heart with a special people in your life. Whether it's your best friend, your sweetheart, your child, we're here to find the songs and to share the stories that will help you to feel connected to those that you love.

0: can I do for you?
1: Well, I just wanted to say thank you for, you know, being here, I guess you could say, night after night these last few years for me. And I had emailed you a few years ago concerning, I guess you could say, bad relationships over time, and you just said, you know, stick with my guns and, you know, not let it, you know, affect me in any way, you know, emotionally and stuff like that. And I just wanted to say thank you for that and to let you know that, you know, someone special has come along.
0: And didn't I say don't settle for less than you deserve?
1: Exactly. And I haven't.
0: And now you've got somebody wonderful in your life?
1: Yes, I do. He's actually more than I ever expected.
0: What's his name?
1: His name is Tony.
0: So he was worth the wait.
1: Yes, he was. I always said that I never thought I'd find someone as romantic as I am. You know, I feel I'm a very romantic and passionate woman, and he seems to be more romantic than I am, so it's, you know, quite a surprise.
0: So you had to kiss a lot of toads before you found this handsome prince, but he was worth it.
1: Yes, he was. Most definitely. Most definitely. Thank you so much, Delilah.
0: Thank you, and thanks for being a part of my night each night.
1: It's been wonderful to hear your voice each night.
0: Thanks, sweetie. God bless you.

0: Each night we talk to people about love, about life, about reaching for their dreams, about not giving up. And I think sometimes people can get so lost and discouraged and be so miserably unhappy because they are trying to do something they should never have tried to do because it's not their calling, it's not their path, it's not their joy. If I had tried to become an accountant, I actually did that once. I did accounting for a few months. But if I had ever pursued a career that involved a lot of paperwork, a real estate agent or something, I would be miserable because I can't do those things. That doesn't mean I'm stupid. And if you find yourself miserable every day, maybe it's because you're doing that which you were never intended to do. Maybe you're missing out on the thing that brings you the most joy. Just something to think about tonight. We'll be back with more of your stories from the heart coming up. You are listening to Delilah.
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0: Hi, good evening. Welcome to the Delilah Show. Who's this?
1: This is Ruthie.
0: Ruthie, who's on your heart?
1: My boyfriend, Randy.
0: And what do you want to tell Randy?
1: Well, I want to tell him how much I love and appreciate him. We're living 4 hours away, and every other weekend I go up to see him. But because of this job that I have, and he's been very supportive of me and very loving, although it's hard at times. But I just want him to know that I love him, and I'm very thankful for everything he's done for me.
0: And do you have a song that's your song?
1: It doesn't matter. You could pick out a good one. I know you can.
0: All right, I'll do that for you. Drive safely.

0: Do you love to be outside as much as I do? I am not an inside kind of person. I am an outside kind of girl. I want to be in a creek. I want to be in a lake. I want to be hiking. I want to be working in my gardens. I don't want to be sitting inside. And summertime, oh my goodness. Summertime is the best time to be outside, going for a walk, going for a hike, going to a mountain stream, going someplace beautiful. I hope you have a chance to get outside and enjoy the beauty despite the heat. I hope you can find some quiet, cool place to go and enjoy the beauty that abounds. And I hope you take me along. I will be right here. You're listening to Delilah.
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15: There's a special place on Front Street. Always sweet smells in the air. Seems to be saying, come on in. There's

0: Hi, good evening. Welcome to the Delilah Show. Who's this?
1: This is Stephanie. I am actually calling to talk about my boyfriend and how proud I am of him. I just wish he could see it. He has been sober for a couple of months now, and he's doing very well. But before, he had sent me a heartbreaking text saying that he loves me very much, but he has lost a lot through his addiction, and he's got so much going on that we talk, but he doesn't let me in about his emotions and how he's feeling.
0: So how often do you see each other now?
1: Well, we live together, so we see each other every day. We do connect. I just don't understand why he won't let me in.
0: It sounds to me, can I be really honest with you?
1: Absolutely.
0: It sounds to me like you are in love with what you think he could be or what you wish that he would be, not with who he is.
1: That actually sounds pretty accurate.
0: So believe his actions and stop hanging on to what your heart envisions for your future.
1: Thank you very much, Delilah. I just needed to hear the truth from somebody, and I'm glad it was you because you tell the truth like it is, and that's what I love about you.
0: I've been in your shoes. I've been in love with the image of what I thought somebody should be or could be, but they weren't.
1: Can you play a song for me, Delilah?
0: I will play a great song for you. You have a good night.
1: Thank you, Delilah.

your request and your dedication, your favorite songs to inspire, to bring back great memories, to create new memories. That's what this show is all about. We take your situations, your stories, your problems, your celebrations, and then we set them to music.

0: Evening. Welcome to the Delilah Show. Who is this?
1: Hi, Delilah. It's Stephanie.
0: Hi, Stephanie. What can I do for you?
1: I would like to request a song for a special someone in my life. Things have been going fairly decent, and I've known him for 3 years, and we're friends right now, but we are hopefully going to work out in regards to a relationship down the road.
0: So what is preventing you from being in a relationship?

0: As far as I'm concerned, and he's got the kindest heart ever. He would do anything for anybody.
1: And is there a song that makes you think about Aaron, or you want me to pick one?
0: Everything I do it for you, Brian Adams.
1: Oh, that's more than a little bit subtle. I thought we were going for the subtle flirt, but we're just going to put it right out there.
0: If you want to pick something, go ahead.
1: I will play that for you. You have a great night.
0: Okay, you as well. Thank you so much.

0: My friend Ruth posted something on her Facebook page by Mandy Hale, a little cartoon that says, "Learn to be alone and to like it." There is nothing more freeing and empowering than learning to like your own company. Some people go crazy when they have to be alone. They almost crawl out of their skin or they go and do something destructive. Some people like to be alone so that they can hide. They have a secret life that they can't have unless they've got alone time. Secrets that they keep from their family or friends. That's not the kind of alone that we're talking about. Learn to be alone with your thoughts, with your dreams, with yourself. Thank you for spending time here with me tonight. You're listening to Delilah.
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0: Solomon, hi. Thanks for calling. This is Delilah. What can I do for you?
1: Hey, Delilah. I wanted to try to find a song for my wife.
0: What's your wife's name?
1: Her name is Sarah.
0: And what do you want to tell Sarah?
1: I want to tell Sarah that that I love her, that she's the best thing, the best person that's ever happened to me, and that I don't think I could be the best man that I could be without her in my life.
0: How many years has Sarah been your beloved, your bride?
1: 6 months.
0: Aw, how sweet is that?
1: Yeah, it's actually 6 months today.
0: So, a half-year anniversary.
1: Yeah.
0: And what do you love most about her?
1: I love most about her the way that she makes me a better person just by the way that she acts. She has a lot of talents, a lot of principles. She's very considerate of others and a lot better than I am. And she's taught me how to really love somebody.
0: Oh, that's saying a lot when you say she's a better person than you are.
1: Yeah.
0: I'll find a good one for you. Thank you for calling.
1: Hey, thank you.

0: I hope your day is going well, and I hope your night is filled with a little bit of tranquility, a little bit of peace. Maybe your stomach's in knots tonight, and you're frustrated because someone who you love has hurt you, or someone who you don't love, who you can't stand, has hurt you again. And you want to figure out a way to get revenge. You want to figure out a way to get even. You want to figure out a way to get them to see your point of view. And it's driving you nuts. Stop. You're not going to change them. You're not going to ever feel satisfaction. And you need to stop and walk away. And stop screaming, "It's not fair, it's not fair, it's not fair." Trust me on this. You will never, ever, ever regret forgiving someone who doesn't deserve it. If you will figure out a way to get yourself to a point of forgiveness and let it go, you will have so much more peace and a better night's sleep. We're here to help you ease into that better night's rest. 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
15: 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There's a

0: Hi, Delilah.
1: What can I do for you, Heidi?
0: I would like to dedicate a song to my very best friend. We've been good friends for probably about 7 years now, and he is just wonderful.
1: So this is a buddy friend?
0: Yeah.
1: She pauses. How do I define this, she says? Do you like him for more than just like a buddy friend?
0: Well, that's really not fair for me to say right now. He is involved with someone, so I'd rather not.
1: Okay, so we'll just pretend like there aren't feelings beneath the surface going, please look at me.
0: Right.
1: I've been here for you for 7 years. I adore you.
0: Right. At one time, maybe. I mean, he had asked me out, and I turned him down. And even after that, we're still good friends. So
1: is he, like, seriously involved with somebody? Are we talking marriage plans and
0: ring? No, no.
1: Well, then he's still free game, Heidi.
0: Oh, I know.
1: Until we're talking lifetime commitment, until he's, you know, planning to walk down that altar, until he's saying, this is my forever mate.
0: Yeah, I know.
1: So I'm hoping. Well, you need to be bold.
0: I know.
1: What's his name?
0: His name is Aaron.
1: Do you know what his favorite color is?
0: You know, I'm not even sure it changes.
1: Well, you should find that out, and then you should find a dress in that color.
0: Oh, okay.
1: Unless, of course, it's something like, you know, puce that looks terrible on you.
0: Oh, well, yeah, I'm not sure.
1: Do you know what his favorite food is?
0: We go out to Applebee's all the time, actually.
1: Well, then perhaps nice dress, Applebee's.
0: Yeah, that sounds really nice, actually.
1: One of those Hallmark cards.
0: Oh, I've got one of those waiting for him right now.
1: Let me find that song for you.
0: All right, thank you.

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0: Not going to sit here and argue politics with you. Free from stress. It is a free zone, but it's not free from joy, happiness, silliness, or love. We got lots of that for you.

0: Hi, Alex. What can I do for you?
1: For the past 8 years, Delilah, I've been involved with a beautiful lady. And for the last 3 months, it's been kind of rocky. We used to be able to spend some quality time together. We used to spend a few nights together and then every other weekend because we do split. We are both divorced and we do have children. And we do spend the same weekends with our children. So the other weekends we spend together. And as of the last 3 months, what's been happening is the time has been dwindling down slow but sure. And I just get kind of sad and lonely. And it's been like a week to 10 days and we really haven't spoken at all. And it's just really, really hard to handle.
0: Well, the issue is that she has lost the desire to invest herself in this relationship.
1: Mm-hmm.
0: Now, it could be depression, it could be stress, it could be work, it could be a change in life, it could be somebody else. Who knows? She's not sharing with you what it is.

0: the friendship that you have and be honest with you.
1: Right, because it was beautiful and it just started breaking down 3 months ago.
0: Well, good luck. I will play a song for you and I hope that you're able to communicate while you're on vacation.
1: Thank you, Delilah.

0: We're weary of tragic news, of bad news, of scary news, of fear-mongering. We're weary. And we can't even wrap our heads around what is going on. What's going on? Here, there, and everywhere. Crazy things going on. And it's exhausting. It causes our soul to be weary. I just have two words for you. Look up. Not like the crazy movie. Look up to the heavens. That is where your hope is. Look up. Raise your hands and say, God, need a little help here. Please, find a mustard seed of faith. If I could encourage you to do anything, it wouldn't be to figure out the best love song ever written. It wouldn't be to dedicate a sappy love song. It would be to look up and find a mustard seed of faith. That is what really, truly matters right now. We'll be back. You're listening to Delilah.
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0: Shanna, what can I do for you?
1: Well, you know, I've listened a lot to your radio program and how wonderful it is to give people hope. And I myself have gone through a lot of stuff in my life. I'm only 24, but I feel like I've been through, you know, been tested by God. And a year ago tonight, I probably, you know, would have been ideas of giving up would have been much more appealing than keeping myself going. And I guess I just hear a lot about people always having troubles in life, and I guess I just want to wish everybody that hope of keeping going and not giving up and just having faith in yourself and facing a new day and keeping your heart alive as long as it can, and keep your spirit rich and full despite the negativity in your life.
0: So are you doing that? Are you able to keep your spirits up and keep going the right direction?
1: Yeah, definitely. I think, you know, I've realized the value of friends and family, and now I've met a wonderful man in the past, you know, 6 months that's really helped me realize that life is so precious and so important, and you have to just keep going, you know, and love everything around you and love yourself.
0: Well, I know for me, I don't have it within me to keep a positive attitude or to keep things going the right direction when they're not. And that's why my faith in God is so important to me, because when I don't have the courage to carry on, or I don't have the ability to hang in there, you know, God, that's where God steps in and picks me up and lifts me up and gives me so much joy.
1: Definitely.
0: And so much hope.
1: And especially, like, I always, the nights when I thought things were at its worst, I always thought, you know what, there's someone in this world who would love to have my problems. That no matter how bad it gets, it can always be worse, and you just have to keep going until you see the light at the end of the tunnel. It's really important.
0: Amen to that. So is there a song you wanted in particular, or can I pick one for you?
1: Please pick one. You're so good at it.
0: I will do that.
1: Thank you.

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0: Hi, good evening. Welcome to the Delilah Show. Who is this?
1: My name is Chicago Bob, and me and my wife have been together 33 years. We just celebrated our 30th anniversary on June 22nd, and we have been listening to you for a long, long time, and we've been together, and it's just been an amazing, amazing time. My wife is my lifeline.
0: What is her name?
1: Her name is Lori.
0: Take me back. Take me back on a journey. Close your eyes. We're in a time machine, Bob. We're going back 33 years. Tell me how you met Lori.
1: I was out with friends of mine at a bar, and she was out with friends of hers at a bar, and she wanted a piece of dentine gum. And I happened to have a whole pack in my pocket. And we danced, and she said, well, one of my friends is getting ready to go home, and when we come as three, we go home as three. So I said to my friend, I said, she's not coming back. She's not coming back. And she said, I'm coming back, Bobby, I promise. I said, she's not coming back. So every time the door opened, Delilah, I looked and looked and looked and looked, and no, no, no. And all of a sudden, that last door swung, and then she came, and she walked in, and I had the DJ play our song, which is our song, our wedding song, and we dance it all the time. It's Wonderful Tonight. So if you could play that for us and just let her know that she's the love of my life.
0: So the first night you met, the first night Miss I Need Gum spoke with you, you had Wonderful Tonight playing for her?
1: Yes.
0: Wow.
1: And we danced to it. Yes. Isn't that crazy?
0: This wasn't just love at first sight. This was, I want to spend the rest of my life loving you at first sight.
1: Yes, it's been a great 33 years, and I hope we have another 33 together.
0: Wow. God bless you, bless you, bless you. What a sweet story. I will play that song for you tonight.
1: You are wonderful, my friend.

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will fade eventually. So if our time is running out, day after day, we'll make the mundane a masterpiece. Oh my, my, oh my, my love, I take one look at you, you're taking me out.

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1: Sam's always up on the new eats. He's the food dude.
2: I have found a new taco that I cannot wait to get my mouth on.
3: What's that?
2: It's at Applebee's. I know, not known for tacos, but check this out. Bacon cheeseburger wonton taco. There's a whole lot to unpack here.
1: Yeah, no kidding.
2: The taco itself is a wonton.
4: I got it.
2: They take the wonton, fold it to look like a taco, fry it to make it crispy, and then you put all the stuff inside. So it's a wonton taco, but the inside filling is bacon cheeseburger.
4: That is really fantastic.
2: They drizzle some honey mustard on top of it as well.
3: That actually sounds really good.
2: Yeah.
4: It does. Mm-hmm. And it's no duh. Like, okay, you got all that stuff in the kitchen, you can make a taco.
2: Yeah, and now it's like, oh, I need to try this at home.
4: Yeah.
2: Why not? Burger King. Murphy, you'll enjoy this one because I know you love the original chicken sandwich at Burger King.
3: Oh, yeah. That brings back childhood memories.
2: Yeah.
3: Like the Parmesan, the chicken, the Italian, whatever they call it.
2: The Italian one? Yeah. They've added two new ones, the new loaded jalapeno and a new club chicken sandwich. Now, the jalapeno, it's got jalapeno sauce, pickled jalapenos, and onions and lettuce and all that, but it's funny. That same chicken patty.
4: Funny to me that Murphy can recite that sandwich to you because they went to Burger King, but they weren't allowed to go to McDonald's. His mom drew a hard line about that.
3: Well, we didn't really have a nearby McDonald's, you know, so that was a road trip.
2: And if you flame broiling over frying.
4: Got it. There used to be that battle, right?
2: KFC is welcome back popcorn chicken. I don't know if you saw that one. They introduced it in the 90s and got rid of it about 5 years ago. But popcorn chicken's back, you can get you a 16-ounce bucket of it.
4: Whoa.
3: Ooh, yeah.
4: Okay.
2: All right. Let's say you don't have time in the morning to make yourself a bowl of oatmeal and you forgot to make your overnight oats last night.
4: Mm-hmm.
2: It's okay because Quaker now has Oat Shake and Go.
4: Oh, yeah.
2: It's in a convenient container. Food. Yeah, you add a little milk or water, shake it up for 30 seconds.
4: And it's like you drink oatmeal?
2: Yes.
3: So it's not really instant overnight oats. It's instant
2: shake and go.
4: Right now.
3: Oh, yeah, okay.
2: So you get protein, fiber, and a 30-second workout.
3: Okay.
2: Couple new ice creams to tell you about, too. Bluebell has released chocolate lava cake. Have you tried it?
4: No, but it does not sound bad.
2: It's good. I tried it. It's delish.
3: Really?
2: Ate a half a pint.
4: Is it molten?
2: No,
4: lava cake.
2: It's vanilla ice cream, chocolate cake pieces, chocolate sundae sauce, and dark chocolate fudge swirl.
4: Oh, my gosh. Mm-hmm.
2: And also Ben & Jerry's has a new flavor called Razz Up. Black raspberry ice cream and swirls of raspberry and rich fudge chunk pieces.
4: That's good. They don't
3: make a bad ice cream.
4: No. Thank you, food dude. On the way at 6:53, things to know today, but coming up next, how to save some money now on back to school shopping.
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1: Have you guys been shopping yet and noticed all the school supplies already there? I can smell them when I walk in the store. It's like, oh, notebooks.
0: I see them 24/7. I mean, they're out all the time. Yeah. But is it like an expanded rack
1: of
0: right now?
1: Of course, the back-to-school section, as it should be. It's fun to peruse.
0: The thing is, when you're a kid, too, you're like, this is another thing about back-to-school yet.
2: I still got another month.
0: That's right. It's summer.
1: So, look, some of the basic no-duh reminders about how to save money on back-to-school stuff is keep the sales tax holidays in mind. Mm-hmm. Some of them are coming up. Check the sales, because everybody's competing. Amazon, Walmart, Target, all of those guys are competing for, you know, the binders and the notebooks and the calculators and things that you need to buy or whatever. Another smart thing that some families do, if you have a group of kids, they're all friends, you all go to the same school, and maybe you're all getting the same similar list. It's already online, you know. Buy in bulk and then split it up after. Like,
2: oh,
1: you can do that. I know of mom groups that do that. Like, they start now. They're not waiting for August. They're starting
2: now.
1: Buy in bulk, and then you split, and you can pay. Yeah. But my favorite one is this, and I only did it towards the end. I wasn't smart enough to do it, but when the girls were in high school, Murphy. Audit what's already in your house. Oh, my gosh.
0: But that's not as exciting, Mom.
1: No. Okay.
2: New stuff.
1: This is what happened. Taylor had graduated high school, and for some reason, I'm not a keeper of these sort of things, but she had a bunch of those thick binders, you know, with all that stuff in it, and I just stuck them up in a closet. 3 years later, here comes Phoebe in the same high school. I looked in that closet, and there were Taylor's binders, like the right sizes, and I'm thinking, ooh, I don't have to buy new binders. I opened one of them, and it was like, biology, what?
2: Phoebe, you don't have to take notes.
1: All of Taylor's work was there.
0: Yeah.
1: Do you remember that?
0: I do.
1: I'm going to admit that I called Phoebe and said, what do you think about this? And do you know that child was like, nah, I don't take notes like Taylor. I'm not going to be able to do that. I'll take the binder, but not the work. And it was really weird for me throw away the work.
0: You're lucky the binders survived that.
1: They
0: because
1: did.
0: A year's worth of schoolwork in a binder will wear a binder out.
1: Yeah. No, these were tough. So audit what you already have and good luck. Coming up next, your Hollywood Outsider.
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1: Good Monday morning, folks. Grab that rain gear as you head out. Scattered showers, storms, isolated in the morning. Some hit and miss stuff. Afternoon, widespread showers, rumbles of thunder out there. Muggy mid-70s this morning. Will peak in the upper 80s this afternoon. Isolated strong storm. I don't expect a lot of severe weather, but some gusty winds, frequent lightning later today. Be safe out there. But overnight lows mid-70s will top out in the low 90s tomorrow with an isolated afternoon storm. And that's your latest WITN First Alert forecast.
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2: There's a new movie coming starring Pedro Pascal, and you had me at Pedro Pascal. He's an it guy in Hollywood.
0: He's been an it guy in Hollywood for quite some time now, huh?
2: There's something about him. He has such presence. Do you know that when he was in Game of Thrones, and Murphy, I know you didn't ever watch, you didn't know him.
0: I didn't see those episodes. Narcos is where I got to know
2: him. He was only in 11 minutes of that season. But every 11 minutes was captivating. Yeah. So his new movie, he takes center stage, is called Behemoth.
3: Heard a rumor that you were back.
2: He plays a cellist, a musician.
0: Oh, really?
2: Yeah. Okay. And it's a strange, beautiful journey sort of thing. He's been on the road playing music for 20 years and he comes back and he has to deal with life not being on the road. But it's also, this movie is mysterious and it's owed to the music of Hollywood, apparently. So that's all I can find out about it. It also stars Olivia Wilde, one of your favorites, Sam, and Will Arnett in a serious role.
4: Wow.
2: You're waiting for a joke from him.
0: Yeah.
2: So check the trailer out if you're a Pedro fan, and then know that The Mandalorian and Grogu get streaming on Tuesday. If you want more Pedro.
0: Yeah, you got it.
2: Even though it wasn't your favorite Star Wars experience, Sam.
0: Coming up next, Jody teaches us how to make what she thinks is a pretty weird coleslaw. Next.
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1: Join the conversation anytime. We like having you along on Instagram and Facebook as well. I shared my weird coleslaw recipe, Murph. I showed how to make it. The one that I make for you all the time that you love so much.
2: Yes.
3: Why is it weird?
1: Because I don't like boring coleslaw. And the regular coleslaw is just like mayo or coleslaw dressing on slaw. I mean, I just don't. Life's too short. I can't. So
2: I mean, I'm fine with traditional, but I like what you're playing around with has been different and really cool.
1: It's flavorful. Mm-hmm. So we buy coleslaw shredded up already in the bag. I do ranch, a drizzled ranch dressing on it, and I drizzle Italian dressing on it, and I stir that up, and then I put chopped up olives in there.
3: Ooh, wow.
1: Yeah. Uh-huh. Flavor explosion. Whatever I have, but usually green. Uh-huh. And then I top it with peanuts.
3: Yeah.
1: And for mine, salt and pepper. For Murphy, just a little salt. He doesn't do black pepper. And it is good. I also sometimes sprinkle, if and when I have it, Parmesan just on top.
3: Yeah.
1: And it is so good. We'll like eat it with everything and we'll put it on sandwiches.
2: I love it. It's delicious. Now, you should know it's not low sodium, if that's something that's concern for you, because between the olives and the extra salt.
3: Yeah.
1: Right. You don't have to add extra salt. You really don't. It has enough flavor. For me, I'm adding pepper because I like and need that. Trey says, got to try this. Never thought of it that way. Mia, sounds good to me and looks good too. I can tell I will love it already. That's kind of cool.
3: I'm glad you put peanuts in it. I remember the first time I had peanuts in coleslaw at a restaurant.
1: Yes.
3: I was just like, oh my God, this is amazing.
1: Look, that is a trick in cooking anything, and to me, it's especially a trick with a sandwich. At least one thing needs to be unexpected for it to elevate a dish.
3: Mm-hmm.
1: One unexpected thing.
2: I think the unexpected thing in the coleslaw is the Italian dressing, because it's a unique flavor. And I would say there's a ratio to this. I know sometimes Jody doesn't put her proportions on the recipes, but
1: because it's what you like.
2: Yeah, it's really more like 2-to-1 because the Italian will overpower the whole thing if you do too much. So it's more ranch than it is Italian. So I would say Italian base. I'm sorry, ranch base and the Italian drizzle, like Jody said.
1: Okay. That's how you think I make it, huh?
2: Well, when I've tried to duplicate it, because otherwise it's too much.
1: Anyway, thank you, Mia and Trace. We love having you along. Coming up next, 3 things to know today.
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7: Good Monday morning, folks. Grab that rain gear as you head out. Scattered shower storms isolated in the morning. Some hit and miss stuff. Afternoon, widespread showers, rumbles of thunder out there. Muggy mid-70s this morning will peak in the upper 80s this afternoon. Isolated strong storm. I don't expect a lot of severe weather, but some gusty winds, frequent lightning later today. Be safe out there. But overnight lows mid-70s will top out in the low 90s tomorrow with an isolated afternoon storm. And that's your latest WITN First Alert forecast.
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1: Here's three things to know today.
2: Number one, this crazy lettuce story. So the FDA now says they can't confirm that Taylor Farms lettuce was the source of this cyclosporiasis outbreak with this lettuce at Taco Bell. So they're back to square one with the investigation. Meanwhile, Taylor Farms has apologized to everyone who was affected. Taco Bell has removed all lettuce from Taylor Farms as a precaution. Oh. And they've removed Taylor Farms salad kits from Walmart, Aldi, Costco, you name it. So what a mess. And the investigation goes back to square one because of a false positive. A lab test. Number two, a tropical depression is churning in the Gulf of Mexico, expected to strengthen into a named storm by the end of the week. And they're saying for rainfall totals, they're looking at 2 to 4 inches, but higher amounts in other areas, double that, like 8 inches in specific areas, and possible 3 feet of storm surge. Mm. Everybody from Alabama to Texas should be watching the system. And number three, Spain beat the reigning champs Argentina to win the 2026 FIFA World Cup yesterday.
3: Moro, chance to cross, hooks it in. Williams battling, knocks it down. It's free. It's a goal. Mm. It's fair.
2: And this, of course, also, they say it was historical because it may have ended the career of Argentina's Lionel Messi, who is believed to be the greatest soccer player of all time.
1: You're up to date. Three things to know today.
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1: I'm sure in your life you have made New Year's resolutions or goals.
2: Yeah, goals.
1: Everybody
2: goals,
1: seems
2: not resolutions.
1: At the end of the year. But have you ever made a vacation resolution?
2: Yeah, I tell myself while I'm on vacation, hey, I'm going to live like this all the time. I'm going to work out more often. And then you realize, wait, life gets in the way of all these ideas.
0: Yeah, well, you can't do that because vacation is vacation from the norm.
1: But see, like, I always do that. I come off a vacation and it's like, this is what I'm going to change about my life.
2: Yeah,
1: because
2: good.
1: I need to do more of blah, blah, blah.
2: Yes,
1: and this
2: Sam.
1: Year especially, it hit me doing the vacation with my son, Sammy.
2: Yes.
1: Because it's like spending that much time with one of my kids I haven't done in forever.
2: Yeah.
1: And it's like, it hits you like, I need to start doing more of this. I need to make a conscious effort to start spending time, more time with the kids.
2: Yeah.
1: And that's kind of like my vacation resolution or goal for this year.
2: Well, that's doable though.
1: But I have two that live near me. The other three are, you know, scattered around.
2: Right.
1: So it's
0: a built-in vacation for those.
1: Yeah. It's vacation and
2: plan.
1: Resolution out the same time.
2: But yeah.
1: Yeah. I just wanted to know if y'all did that too, if that was a weird thing.
2: I did. In my head. Like I said, like, you know, if I did more yoga, which I did while we're on vacation, I tell myself, man, that's why I feel so good. And when the truth of the matter is, I feel so good because I slept more.
1: Yeah.
2: I didn't have such an early wake up.
1: Yeah, it's the whole thing. Yeah.
2: And regular life doesn't allow as much of that yoga stuff or whatever, all that, whatever that is that you added.
0: Yeah.
2: And that's the beauty of vacation. It would be nice for every day. That's the way I've done it. But anytime you come off of something special like that with like one-on-one time with a child, that's proof that it was a really good experience.
1: Yeah.
2: Because if you want more of it, and it prompts you to change something, then so be it.
1: Yeah, you want to hang on to it and make sure that you start working it into your life.
2: Yeah, so?
0: Well, that's to me why vacation, and it doesn't have to be a full-on week vacation, but taking the break allows you the space to think about those kinds of things.
2: Mm-hmm. Yeah.
0: Because there's nothing to blame yourself for. Life gets busy, as everybody can tell you. And so until you actually do stop and zero base, you're not necessarily going to think of those things, you know?
2: So which child is next, Sam?
1: Well, and see, and that's the problem. Do I go fly over here or do I fly over here? And is this one going to get upset because I flew over here?
2: Why don't you go in chronological order? Sammy's your oldest. Oh. You started there. Just
1: so
2: go down the line. That way there's no possible sibling rivalry.
0: Coming up at 7:50, Jody has three things to know today. And next, your morning pick-me-up.
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0: AI at all, it has to do with your communication skills.
1: Okay.
0: That AI can't replace that, because AI can do project planning. AI can break apart spreadsheets. AI can do all sorts of forms. But what it can't do yet, is replace human communication and contact.
2: Right.
0: And so really what he's saying is that, you know, it's use all the support of that, but make sure that your communication skills are something that you you still use, because, you know, it's your communication that is going to motivate others, inspire others, convince others. What you print out from AI and use in an argument is not necessarily going to do that.
1: You know? I feel like I can still tell. When I'm reading something that's fed to me, I can absolutely tell that it's AI. There's something about it that's too much. And our friend Leo pointed out that if you notice, most things in AI come down as three. He's tall, he's funny, energetic.
0: Which is the rule of threes.
1: Right. And so AI follows that. And that's not the only thing. I feel like it's wordy.
0: Yeah.
1: Does that make sense?
0: Yeah.
1: And it doesn't have the flawed grit of human.
0: And the truth is, we all need an idea starter every now and then. Mm. You're going to need it. So there's nothing wrong with using any of that as a boost or as a supporting tool. But make sure that what you're actually producing for work or really trying to impress somebody with, or if it's really...
1: If it's real, make it real.
0: Yeah, if you're trying to get a salary increase or whatever it is that you're trying to do, your own personal authentic communication skills are going to serve you better than any AI by itself.
1: Totally. Where did you get that again?
0: I'm
1: just wondering. Was it online from Warren?
0: Clearly my communication skills aren't good, Sam.
2: Was it your friend Claude?
1: Fine.
0: That's Warren Buffett.
1: I know, but okay. Coming up next, your Hollywood Outsider.
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9: Good Monday morning, folks. Grab that rain gear as you head out. Scattered shower storms. Isolated in the morning, some hit and miss stuff. Afternoon, widespread showers, rumbles of thunder out there. Muggy mid-70s this morning. Will peak in the upper 80s this afternoon. Isolated strong storm. I don't expect a lot of severe weather, but some gusty winds, frequent lightning later today. Be safe out there. But overnight lows mid-70s will top out in the low 90s tomorrow with an isolated afternoon storm. And that's your latest WITN First Alert forecast.
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2: All the kids and more who loved The Odyssey in high school flocked to the theater this weekend.
3: My dad is coming home. Bringing vengeance.
2: Christopher Nolan's The Odyssey. Big, big movie this weekend. $124 million in its debut weekend.
0: Wow.
2: Blowing the doors off of almost everything else that's opened this summer.
0: Pretty good for an ancient story, huh?
2: Yeah. Almost 3 hours long, too. Christopher Nolan, by the way, only makes these big movies like every 3 years. Let me rewind the clock for you. In 2014, Interstellar. Dunkirk in 2017. Tenet in 2020. Oppenheimer in 2023. And so The Odyssey this year. And they say, you know, this was the biggest one for him. Huge undertaking. And he said that, you know, they've asked him what will be next, and he's like, nothing for about 3 years.
0: Can I take a break
2: and
0: for a minute?
2: Maybe even more.
4: Yeah.
2: You know, I saw people and friends that I used to see all the time, and I don't even see anymore, who were all about going to see it more than once this weekend.
5: I'm no longer sure I even remember it.
2: Like 6 hours of your weekend?
0: Yeah. I guess if you love it that much.
2: Yeah. Okay, so it is rated R. It is 2 hours, 52 minutes long. Still playing. We'll be playing for quite a while because it's doing so well. The Odyssey. Coming up next, Murphy gets a surprise this weekend. 5 years in the making.
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1: Murphy got a surprise this weekend, 5 years in the making. I asked him to keep Saturday open, and he did, and boy, did it take over the day.
2: Well, I did take over the day because it all started with the doorbell ringing and me having no idea who was on the other side of the door. And when I opened it up, it was two gentlemen that I've actually never met in person but have spoken with, you know, on the phone. One is a friend of ours, Steven, who's listened to Murphy, Sam, and Jody for a long time and doesn't live here.
3: Yeah.
1: He's an author. He's awesome.
2: Yeah, he's an author. He writes about aviation, and he writes about Corvettes, which is where this is going. And another a gentleman named Kevin, who's one of the nicest guys in the world. I've only spoken with him once on the phone. He is the current owner of the Corvette that used to be in our family, the one that my dad owned that didn't run for 40 years, that we made the difficult decision to sell. And it's actually had two owners. Kevin is the second owner since we sold it.
1: A 1966 red Corvette. Yeah. Let's paint the picture here.
2: Yeah, exactly. And so
1: special.
2: It's a very special car. And it was just going to be difficult, you know, for us to kind of keep and it's, you know, it's a beautiful car, but the realities of it is you got to be the collector type. And that's exactly who he is. He was kind enough to take his Saturday and Steven was kind enough to drive thousands of miles to surprise me with what the car looks like now that it's running. And that's the sound I remember.
1: Yeah.
2: Oh, yeah. In the video, I said I remember that sound because I do. That's what, as a five-year-old, that's the last time I rode in that car was when I was five.
1: He was going to kindergarten, being dropped off in the kindergarten line in that car.
3: Did you feel like kindergarten this weekend?
2: Well, I did, man. I felt like a total kid all over again. It was like a total flashback.
1: The thing is, Steven is going to be writing about this. So there'll be an article with pictures and all about the story of this car because you realize, and Steven even said these words, you don't realize it's not just a car. It's something that brings people together. And it obviously has. Mm-hmm. He's a new friend now. We spent all day with him, and Kevin could not have been nicer. So today's After the Show podcast will tell you all about the little red Corvette and Murphy's. Murphy was drooling. You were just drooling all day Saturday. It was good to see you like that.
2: Yeah, and it's I can't even explain. We'll talk about this in the podcast, what it is like to meet people who have really not been direct friends of yours, but feel like they've been lifelong friends.
1: Yeah, and taking care of your baby now. Okay, coming up next, three things to know today.
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10: Good Monday morning, folks. Grab that rain gear as you head out. Scattered showers, storms.
5: isolated in the morning. Some hit and miss stuff. Afternoon, widespread showers, rumbles of thunder out there. Muggy mid-70s this morning. Will peak in the upper 80s this afternoon. Isolated strong storm. I don't expect a lot of severe weather, but some gusty winds, frequent lightning later today. Be safe out there. But overnight lows mid-70s will top out in the low 90s tomorrow with an isolated afternoon storm. And that's your latest WITN First Alert forecast.
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1: Here's three things to know today.
2: Number one, the FDA is considering new labeling for all caffeinated beverages. And I think this is a great idea. They're just thinking about it right now, but they've dealt with lawsuits and investigations and problem with people and children being exposed to these high energy drinks and people going like, hey, I didn't know it was so much caffeine.
3: A lot of them are, but just it's tiny print on the side. Right.
2: Do you even know how much caffeine you should have? Do you even know how much is in a cup of coffee? Murphy does. How much?
3: 70 to 75 milligrams is okay. A cup of coffee.
2: And that should be enough, right?
4: Yeah.
2: So look
3: out
2: for that.
3: Some of these have 150, some have 200.
2: Yeah. Look out for those, the labeling from the FDA coming soon. Number two, McDonald's adding new bougie breakfast sandwiches. The new honey brown butter bacon, egg, and cheese biscuit. That sounds bougie. And then the honey brown butter chicken biscuit. Already at select locations and then soon to be available across the country this week. They are coming to play ball against, you know, the bougie coffee house sandwiches. That's what that is.
4: Yeah.
2: And number three, yesterday, before the FIFA World Cup final, where Spain won the FIFA World Cup this year, Jennifer Hudson kicked off the festivities and did the Star Spangled Banner. Backed by all the flags. Let's hear it. She looked gorgeous, by the way, in a white pencil skirt suit.
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2: Some comments I want to get to before summer vacation. We had said, pack your carry-on if you're flying. Pack your carry-on bag like you're never going to see your luggage again. It's one of my tricks because it's happened to us before, and we were stuck out of town for days, and all I had was nothing.
0: You had what you were wearing.
2: In the same clothes. It's just horrible. So I always
0: And that's how you started the next day.
3: Yes!
2: Toothbrush, toothpaste, deodorant, a change of clothes, including undie, but even changes like yoga pants, at least, and a t-shirt. I pack all that in a carry-on and hope that I see my luggage again.
0: Yeah, no kidding. Because waking up in the same clothes the next day is like being in college. You know what I mean?
2: Except that we're not in college. Sam, did you put air tags in your luggage this year when you traveled? Did you track your luggage?
3: I keep an air tag in there.
2: Do you know my cousin?
0: You don't trust the barcodes, do you?
3: You know what, though? I'm finding they're better and better and more reliable.
0: Yeah, they are.
3: I mean, I did United this time, and they were hey, we just got your bag. Hey, here's where your bag is. Hey, your bag's on the conveyor belt. It's like, awesome.
2: You like that, huh? Ding, ding, ding.
3: Yeah.
2: Okay. So from Instagram and Facebook, you have weighed in on this about packing your carry-on like you're never going to see your luggage again. Cassandra says, absolutely have done this forever. I'm a military brat, and that's what taught me that, meaning traveling a lot, growing up traveling. Rhonda says, I hardly ever check luggage, carry-on and personal item only. It's amazing what I can fit in. That's true. I do that thing where you're waiting in line to get on a plane, and I look at other people's carry-ons. I'm thinking, that's a lot of stuff.
3: Yeah,
2: I want to see inside that.
0: It depends on how long you're going for, if you can do that. I would love to be able to travel with just a plane side check or, you know, the additional personal item or whatever.
2: Look, I mean, you don't know. You have to do it many times to understand. I think you get better at packing and traveling the more you pack and travel. You just do. So if somebody's been a world traveler for years and years and they've got, you know, legit tips for you, pay attention.
3: Yeah.
2: Because you will do it wrong until the last day you do it. You'll think you could do it better. Trey said, truthfully, I do the same. I had my luggage lost for 3 days once and before it was returned to me.
0: Wow,
3: man.
2: When you have your luggage lost and you finally get it back, you go through it and you're thinking, who saw this? Who touched this? Who was in here? Because you know they were. They possibly were.
0: Yeah.
2: Join us anytime. We like hearing from you about all things, so jump in. 877-310-4MSJ.
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1: Murphy got to see his dad's little red Corvette this weekend in a surprise that we sort of orchestrated with the current owner of the car, with an author. His name is Stephen Chapis, who is going to write about the car, the Corvette. And Sam, you were invited to come over to the house for this surprise. You know, I told Murphy to please keep the day open. And when the doorbell rang at 11 a.m., I knew that it was he needed to be the one to open the door.
2: Yeah, and as I mentioned earlier, I was just blown away. I still am blown away about it. And we'll talk about it more in the After the Show podcast.
1: Right.
2: This is what it sounded like, by the way, when he was driving me out of the driveway. That's just a classic sound there, you know?
1: Look, when he left our house after all those hours, and I thought you were going to cry, he revved it, of course, on our street. See ya. Yeah.
3: This is a 66 Corvette, right?
1: It's a 1966 Stingray. Am I correct?
2: That's right.
1: It's so beautiful. Anyway, I wanted to tell you guys this. Stephen, who is writing about it and who really is the one who made this happen. I may have made some plans with Murphy, and Kevin definitely gave us his time and brought the car, but Stephen really made this happen. And it's so funny because he's listened to the show for a long time, and once he was at the house, like Murphy and Kevin are outside drooling over the car. Stephen comes inside, and I, of course, have all this food laid out on the bar, like a board, a cheese board and grapes and all that, and he was like, Jody.
2: The Jody thing.
1: He said, by the way, I knew you were going to do this. That's number one. And then he asked me you, Sam. How's Sam today? And I said, look, I want you to know I invited Sam. And he goes, well, I understand that. He says, because Sam would have had to be around people if he'd have been here.
2: Right.
1: I mean, he really knows us.
4: Wow.
1: Then, later in the afternoon, you don't know this, like Kevin took his vet and went home. Stephen stayed and hung out with me and Murphy like all evening. We went out to eat. We had cocktails. And Murphy had a mocktail. We had a really great time getting to know him. But
2: he came to see us. Our youngest daughter, Phoebe, had a gig. And so he got to hear.
1: But I rode in him hitting his truck from one point to the next because he had this really cool truck. And I'm like, I love your truck. And he let me ride with him. And at one point, he had to stop short, like, in traffic. And he goes, I didn't mean to make you wince or scare. Like, he knows us.
4: Yeah, no kidding.
1: Stephen, we hear you and see you. Coming up next, your Hollywood Outsider.
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3: Good Monday morning, folks. Grab that rain gear as you head out. Scattered shower storms. Isolated in the morning, some hit and miss stuff. Afternoon, widespread showers, rumbles of thunder out there. Muggy mid-70s this morning, will peak in the upper 80s this afternoon. Isolated strong storm. I don't expect a lot of severe weather, but some gusty winds, frequent lightning later today. Be safe out there. But overnight lows mid-70s will top out in the low 90s tomorrow with an isolated afternoon storm. And that's your latest WITN First Alert forecast.
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2: Sam, I'm surprised we're not hearing about you going to see The Odyssey.
3: Almost did, but it's like 3 hours. I don't know if I have that yet.
4: I'm no longer sure I even remember it.
2: You had all weekend. You could have, right? Of course, I don't know what you did this weekend.
3: But. Well, there was a lot of sofa sitting.
2: Could have sat in the theater.
3: Yeah.
2: So
3: yeah,
2: The Odyssey.
0: Same
2: difference.
0: I guess from a bathroom standpoint, maybe not, but.
2: The Odyssey, of course, was the biggest movie, $124.5 million just in its opening weekend. The big epic from Christopher Nolan. He worked on this for 4 or 5 years. It's all this extra IMAX technology that, like, you have to see it in IMAX if you can. The other story, there's a lot of stories about it, but Tom Cruise missed the screening of The Odyssey, like the Hollywood one. He couldn't be.
3: Because he wasn't in it?
2: Well, he couldn't be at the private, at the screening he wanted to be at. So he paid for a private screening at, you know, at an AMC theater in New York. But he didn't want to just sit there by himself. So he paid for all the employees to watch it with him. If you were cleaning the theater, if you were restocking, if you were popping popcorn, he shut the place down, but paid for everybody to watch it with him.
3: Nice.
2: And because he's all about the full experience, he congratulated Christopher Nolan online, cast and crew, about an amazing night in a movie theater, which is what Tom Cruise is all about. He wants to get us back off the couch, Sam, into the theater.
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2: Maybe kind of early to start talking about Christmas, but it's never too early for one person, Mariah!
0: The Christmas queen.
2: Yes.
3: For real.
2: She's already started talking about her Christmas tour for this year. She's expanding it overseas this year.
3: Yeah.
2: Usually she does like a bunch of New York and L.A., and last year I think she went all over the country, but this year she's going to bring it over to the U.K., so I'm hoping she doesn't cut America out, because you know you got to have Mariah.
3: Yeah,
2: at Christmas.
3: I don't know. I've never seen her Christmas. I've never seen her live. I've never gone to a Mariah concert. I bet it's something else, because you know Mariah's Mariah.
2: Yeah.
3: I hope she doesn't show up 2 hours late, but you know she's going to diva it up a little bit. She actually is an actual diva.
2: Yeah, so
3: she is.
2: Let you know when we hear about the States concerts that come up for Christmas. Got a little flashback here for you, too. Back to the start of Phil Collins' solo career. It started 45 years ago with the album Face Value. Does that make you feel old?
3: Yeah.
2: And he gave us the air drum classic on that album.
3: Oh, yeah.
2: So they're releasing a 45th anniversary set this year. It's going to be four discs, four vinyl. There's also going to be a Blu-ray audio disc that's going to be relieved. It's called released. It's called Face Value, Full Value. Got live performances, that Blu-ray audio that's been remastered, and also some new liner notes, which is going to be like a complete interview with Phil Collins as well.
3: Okay.
2: So you get to see all kinds of new stuff.
0: It's interesting they chose 45 instead of 50.
2: Yeah.
3: Well,
0: in a little bit of a hurry, maybe?
2: He's had some medical issues.
3: I know. Maybe he said, let's do it now.
0: You're right.
3: Okay.
2: And speaking of somebody who's getting up there, 93 years old, Willie Nelson, he is going to be releasing a new book.
4: She's a good-hearted woman.
2: You know, he's done 79 solo studio albums. He just released the 79th back in May. So
3: unbelievable.
2: His new book that's coming out in the fall is called The Last Leaf. And in this book, we're going to find out that he almost died during COVID. Did you know that?
3: No, I didn't know that.
2: He says his wife basically kept him alive. He said, I was hurting so bad, I just wanted out.
3: Oh, no.
0: Wow.
2: Yeah. So he said it's kind of a love story book about his love for his wife, Annie, and how she kept him alive and keeps him in the present right now. Comes out in November. It's called The Last Leaf.
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10: Good Monday morning, folks. Grab that rain gear as you head out. Scattered showers, storms, isolated in the morning. Some hit and miss stuff. Afternoon, widespread showers, rumbles of thunder out there. Muggy mid-70s this morning. Will peak in the upper 80s this afternoon. Isolated strong storm. I don't expect a lot of severe weather, but some gusty winds, frequent lightning later today. Be safe out there. But overnight lows mid-70s will top out in the low 90s tomorrow with an isolated afternoon storm. And that's your latest WITN First Alert Forecast.
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1: Here's three things to know today.
2: Number one, we touch on this every summer, and rightly so. Top behaviors at the beach that drives other beachgoers crazy. Sitting too close, coming in a hot number three. Number two, not picking up after your pets.
0: Or
2: kids. Yeah. And then number one, littering. Don't litter on the beautiful beaches. Number two, there's something in almost all relationships called the exercise gap, suggesting that couples, you know, their fitness habits don't always match. And the real issue is don't try to pressure. If you like to work out like a crazy person and your other person likes to sit on the sofa all day, that's okay. You know, opposites do attract.
0: Yeah.
2: It can't be about pressuring or judging. You know, it can't be. If it is a hard line for you, like if that's a deal breaker for you, you should probably figure that out about that person in the beginning, whether they exercise or don't.
3: You know what, walking together and doing certain stuff together, hey, that's a good thing.
0: It can be, and some people don't like to work out together. For example, Jody likes doing solo workouts. So
2: correct. Thank you
0: combo.
2: For understanding, Murph. And number three, of course, the FIFA World Cup is done. Spain beats reigning champs Argentina yesterday.
4: Poro chance to cross, hooks it in. Williams battling, knocks it down.
2: But a strange thing that's going on now is the FIFA's trying to sell pieces of the turf from MetLife. Did you hear about that? $450 a piece for what is about 6 square inches of turf as a souvenir.
1: You're in the know. Three things to know today.
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2: Some comments I want to get to before summer vacation. We had said, pack your carry-on if you're flying. Pack your carry-on bag like you're never going to see your luggage again. It's one of my tricks because it's happened to us before, and we were stuck out of town for days, and all I had was... nothing.
0: You had what you were wearing.
2: It was in the same clothes. It's just horrible. So I always
0: And that's
2: pack.
0: How you started the next day.
3: Yes!
2: Toothbrush, toothpaste, deodorant, a change of clothes, including undie, but even changes like, yoga pants, at least, and a t-shirt. I pack all that in a carry-on and hope that I see my luggage again.
0: Yeah, no kidding. Because waking up in the same clothes the next day is like being in college. You know what I mean?
2: Except that we're not in college. Sam, did you put air tags in your luggage this year when you traveled? Did you track your luggage good?
3: I keep an air tag in there.
2: Do you know my cousin?
0: You don't trust the barcodes, do you?
3: You know what, though? I'm finding they're better and better and more reliable.
0: Yeah, they are.
3: Mm-hmm. I mean, I did United this time, and they were hey, we just got your bag. Hey, here's where your bag is. Hey, your bag's on the conveyor belt. It's like, awesome.
2: You like that, huh? Ding, ding, ding.
3: Yeah.
2: Okay. So from Instagram and Facebook, you have weighed in on this about packing your carry-on like you're never going to see your luggage again. Cassandra says, absolutely have done this forever. I'm a military brat, and that's what taught me that, meaning traveling a lot, growing up traveling. Rhonda says, I hardly ever check luggage, carry-on and personal item only. It's amazing what I can fit in. That's true. I do that thing where you're waiting in line to get on a plane, and I look at other people's carry-ons. I'm thinking, that's a lot of stuff.
3: Yeah,
2: I want to see inside that.
0: It depends on how long you're going for, if you can do that. I would love to be able to travel with just a plane side check or, you know, the additional personal item or whatever.
2: Look, I mean, you don't know. You have to do it many times to understand. I think you get better at packing and traveling the more you pack and travel. You just do. So if somebody's been a world traveler for years and years and they've got, you know, legit tips for you, pay attention.
3: Yeah.
2: Because you will do it wrong until the last day you do it. You'll think you could do it better. Trey said, truthfully, I do the same. I had my luggage lost for 3 days once and before it was returned to me.
0: Wow,
3: man.
2: When you have your luggage lost and you finally get it back, you go through it and you're thinking, who saw this? Who touched this? Who was in here? Because you know they were. They possibly were.
0: Yeah.
2: Join us anytime. We like hearing from you about all things, so jump in. 877-310-4MSJ.
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1: Murphy got to see his dad's little red Corvette this weekend in a surprise that we sort of orchestrated with the current owner of the car, with an author. His name is Stephen Chapis, who is going to write about the car, the Corvette. And Sam, you were invited to come over to the house for this surprise. You know, I told Murphy to please keep the day open. And when the doorbell rang at 11 a.m., I knew that it was he needed to be the one to open the door.
2: Yeah, and as I mentioned earlier, I was just blown away. I still am blown away about it. And we'll talk about it more in the After the Show podcast.
1: Right.
2: This is what it sounded like, by the way, when he was walking, driving me out of the driveway. And then, that's just a classic sound there, you know?
1: Look, when he left our house after all those hours, and I thought you were going to cry, he revved it, of course, on our street. See ya. Yeah.
3: This is a 66 Corvette, right?
1: It's a 1966 Stingray. Am I correct?
2: That's right.
1: It's so beautiful. Anyway, I wanted to tell you guys this. Stephen, who is writing about it and who really is the one who made this happen. I may have made some plans with Murphy, and Kevin definitely gave us his time and brought the car, but Stephen really made this happen. And it's so funny because he's listened to the show for a long time, and once he was at the house, like Murphy and Kevin are outside drooling over the car. Stephen comes inside, and I, of course, have all this food laid out on the bar, like a board, a cheese board and grapes and all that. And he was like, Jody.
2: The Jody thing.
1: He said, by the way, I knew you were going to

0: truck, and I'm like, I love your truck. And he let me ride with him. And at one point, he had to stop short, like, in traffic. And he goes, I didn't mean to make you wince. Like, he knows us.
1: Yeah, no kidding.
0: Steven, we hear you and see you. Coming up next, your Hollywood Outsider.
2: Laughing in the morning helps you live longer. We're not really sure if that's true, but it can't hurt, right? Murphy, Sam, and Jody on Magic 103.3 and 95.5.
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7: Good Monday morning, folks. Grab that rain gear as you head out. Scattered showers, storms, isolated in the morning. Some hit-and-miss stuff. Afternoon, widespread showers, rumbles of thunder out there. Muggy mid-70s this morning will peak in the upper 80s this afternoon. Isolated strong storm. I don't expect a lot of severe weather, but some gusty winds, frequent lightning later today. Be safe out there. But overnight lows mid-70s will top out in the low 90s tomorrow with an isolated afternoon storm. And that's your latest WITN First Alert forecast.
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2: Sam, I'm surprised we're not hearing about you going to see The Odyssey.
3: Almost did, but it's like 3 hours. I don't know if I have that yet.
4: I'm no longer sure I even remember it.
2: You had all weekend. You could have, right? Of course, I don't know what you did this weekend.
3: But. Well, there was a lot of sofa sitting.
2: Could have sat in the theater.
3: Yeah.
2: So
3: yeah,
2: The Odyssey.
0: Same difference.
2: The Odyssey,
0: well, I guess from a bathroom standpoint, maybe not, but.
2: The Odyssey, of course, was the biggest movie, $124.5 million just in its opening weekend. The big epic from Christopher Nolan. He worked on this for 4 or 5 years. It's all this extra IMAX technology that, like, you have to see it in IMAX if you can. The other story, there's a lot of stories about it, but Tom Cruise missed the screening of The Odyssey, like the Hollywood one. He couldn't be.
3: Because he wasn't in it?
2: Well, he couldn't be at the private, at the screening he wanted to be at. So he paid for a private screening at, you know, at an AMC theater in New York. But he didn't want to just sit there by himself. So he paid for all the employees to watch it with him. If you were cleaning the theater, if you were restocking, if you were popping popcorn, he shut the place down, but paid for everybody to watch it with him.
3: Nice.
2: And because he's all about the full experience, he congratulated Christopher Nolan online, cast and crew, about an amazing night in a movie theater, which is what Tom Cruise is all about. He wants to get us back off the couch, Sam, into the theater.
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0: before you go, there's something I want you to have.
1: Oh, it's beautiful. But wait a minute, isn't this...
0: Yeah, yes it is.
1: But I thought the old lady dropped it into the ocean in the air.
0: Well, baby, I went down and got it for you.
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1: Sam's got music news.
2: Maybe kind of early to start talking about Christmas, but it's never too early for one person, Mariah!
0: The Christmas queen.
3: Yes. For real.
2: She's already started talking about her Christmas tour for this year. She's expanding it overseas this year.
3: Yeah.
2: Usually she does like a bunch of New York and L.A. And last year, I think she went all over the country. But this year, she's going to bring it over to the U.K. So I'm hoping she doesn't cut America out because, you know, you got to have Mariah at Christmas.
3: Yeah, I don't know. Look, I've never seen her Christmas. I've never seen her live. Like, I've never gone to a Mariah concert. I bet it's something else because, you know, Mariah's Mariah.
2: Yeah.
3: I hope she doesn't show up 2 hours late, but you know she's going to diva it up a little bit. She actually is an actual diva.
2: Yeah, so.
3: She is.
2: Let you know when we hear about the States concerts that come up for Christmas. Got a little flashback here for you, too. Back to the start of Phil Collins' solo career. It started 45 years ago with the album Face Value. Does that make you feel old?
3: Yeah.
2: And he gave us the air drum classic on that album.
3: Oh, yeah.
2: So they're releasing a 45th anniversary set this year. It's going to be four discs, four vinyl. There's also going to be a Blu-ray audio disc that's going to be released. It's called Face Value, Full Value. Got live performances, that Blu-ray audio that's been remastered, and also some new liner notes, which is going to be like a complete interview with Phil Collins as well.
3: Okay.
2: So you get to see all kinds of new stuff.
0: It's interesting they chose 45 instead of 50.
2: Yeah.
3: Well,
0: in a little bit of a hurry, maybe?
2: He's had some medical issues.
3: I know maybe he said, let's do it now.
0: Yeah, well, yeah, you're right.
3: Okay.
2: And speaking of somebody who's getting up there, 93 years old, Willie Nelson, he is going to be releasing a new book.
4: She's a good-hearted woman.
2: You know, he's done 79 solo studio albums. He just released the 79th back in May. So
3: unbelievable.
2: His new book that's coming out in the fall is called The Last Leaf. And in this book, we're going to find out that he almost died during COVID. Did you know that?
3: No.
0: I didn't know that. No, I didn't know
2: He says his wife basically kept him alive. He said, I was hurting so bad, I just wanted out.
3: Oh, no.
0: Wow.
2: Yeah. So he said it's kind of a love story book about his love for his wife, Annie, and how she kept him alive and keeps him in the present right now. Comes out in November. It's called The Last Leaf.
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9: Good Monday morning, folks. Grab that rain gear as you head out. Scattered showers, storms, isolated in the morning. Some hit and miss stuff. Afternoon, widespread showers, rumbles of thunder out there. Muggy mid-70s this morning. Will peak in the upper 80s this afternoon. Isolated strong storm. I don't expect a lot of severe weather, but some gusty winds, frequent lightning later today. Be safe out there. But overnight lows mid-70s will top out in the low 90s tomorrow with an isolated afternoon storm. And that's your latest WITN First Alert Forecast.
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1: Here's three things to know today.
2: Number one, we touch on this every summer, and rightly so. Top behaviors at the beach that drives other beachgoers crazy. Sitting too close, coming in a hot number three. Number two, not picking up after your pets or kids. Yeah. And then number one, littering. Don't litter on the beautiful beaches. Number two, there's something in almost all relationships called the exercise gap, suggesting that couples, you know, their fitness habits don't always match. And the real issue is don't try to pressure. If you like to work out like a crazy person and your other person likes to sit on the sofa all day, that's okay. You know, opposites do attract.
3: Yeah.
2: It can't be about pressuring or judging. You know, it can't be. If it is a hard line for you, like if that's a deal breaker for you, you should probably figure that out about that person in the beginning, whether they exercise or don't.
4: You know what, walking together and doing certain stuff together, hey, that's a good thing.
3: It can be, and some people don't like to work out together. For example, Jody likes doing solo workouts. So
2: correct. Thank you
3: combo.
2: For understanding, Murph. And number three, of course, the FIFA World Cup is done. Spain beats reigning champs Argentina yesterday.
5: Poro chance to cross, hooks it in. Williams battling, knocks it down.
2: But a strange thing that's going on now is the FIFA's trying to sell pieces of the turf from MetLife. Did you hear about that? $450 a piece for what is about 6 square inches of turf as a souvenir.
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Woo-hoo! 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
1: 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Wayne, after an accident, people sometimes think they're okay, but what is a common mistake?
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1: 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Big Time Wayne, who's been helping families across Eastern North Carolina for over 43 years. 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
1: 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And don't forget to tell him DJ Chaos sent you.
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1: Good Monday afternoon from the WITN Newsroom. I'm Dave Jordan. Coming up tonight, two dogs were rescued after fire tore through a Pitt County mobile home late Monday morning. The fire on Old River Road was reported around 11:45 a.m. Two volunteer fire departments fought the flames as fire could be seen throughout the mobile home. Pitt County EMS used small oxygen masks to save the two dogs. And police have identified a man killed 10 days ago in a pedestrian hit-and-run crash on a busy street in Jacksonville. It happened around 12:30 a.m. on July 10th at Western Boulevard in Gateway Drive South. Police say 30-year-old Quentin Aguirre of Yorktown, Indiana, was hit by two vehicles. The first vehicle stopped to help, but police say a second vehicle pulling a U-Haul trailer did not. Those stories and your First Alert forecast when we see you tonight at 5, 5:30 and 6.
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0: To your Monday night. Make yourself at home. Are you hoarse from screaming for the World Cup finale yesterday? Wherever you are, whatever you're doing on this Monday night, I'm glad you're here with me. Come on in and make yourself at home.

0: Hi, good evening. Welcome to the Delilah Show. Who's having too much fun on this summer night?
1: Bijou.
0: How old are you?
1: I'm 10 years old.
2: Is this Delilah?
0: Welcome to the Delilah Show. Tell Dad, yes, it's Delilah.
2: Oh, my God.
1: So cool.
0: As only a 10-year-old can scream, what can I do for you?
1: My family and me would like to request a song.
0: First off, give me the names of all the people that are there celebrating summertime in your family.
1: Gabriel, which is my mom, Tyler, which is my dad, Keneal, Roslyn, Ciel, and me.
0: And what do you guys like to do in the summertime? Do you like to go to the beach? Do you like to stay in the pool? What do you do all summer?
1: We do competitive dance.
0: Really?
3: And gymnastics?
1: Yes.
0: Good for you. Even in the summer? You don't take the summer off? Even in the summer you're going to meets and all that?
1: Yeah.
0: What song can I play for this family?
1: A Taylor Swift song.
0: So you guys are all Swifties. Do you wear a lot of pink outfits when you're performing?
1: Yes.
0: Yeah? I'm taking my granddaughters to the Big Apple to New York, and we're all wearing pink outfits. I got to be on stage for an event, and so we're all wearing pink outfits. I think it's because they love Taylor Swift so much.
1: How old are your granddaughters?
0: I'm taking on this trip my granddaughter who's 5 and her big sister who's 8. But I have a granddaughter that lives with me that I'm raising who is 7. And her big sister that I'm raising is 11. So I have an 11-year-old granddaughter and a 7-year-old granddaughter that I'm raising that live with me.
1: Oh, that's so sweet.
0: So we got lots of girls in my family.
1: Same here.
0: I will play some Taylor for you.
1: Okay, thank you so much.
0: God bless you.

0: Tonight's Delilah's Dilemma says, Delilah, I have this friend that I've known for 3 years. I thought my friend had lied to me about something. So I went behind her back and found the answers I was looking for. Come to find out, she did not lie to me in the first place. I apologized to her for not believing her, and I asked and said I wanted a second chance to be a better friend, but she now wants nothing to do with me. How do I make things right between us? This friend has been through a lot, and I just tried to do nice things for her, but I guess I love too much. It's very hard since I have a huge heart and I love to help people who need help. Is it wrong to have a huge heart and to like to help people? So Delilah, please help me with this friend. I just want her back in my life. I will have my mother Delilah words for you coming up next. You're listening to Delilah.
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Tonight's Delilah's Dilemma is from a young woman who thought a friend had betrayed her and lied to her. And so she did a little investigating behind her friend's back and found out that her friend was being honest. She goes on to say, is it wrong to have a huge heart and like to help people? It is never wrong to have a huge heart and like to help people. But accusing somebody that you've known for 3 years for lying to you, then going the extra step to do research on them or to spy on them is not having a huge heart, honey. What that tells me is that you have been wounded in the past by somebody and you don't trust. And you are now going to destroy good relationships because of that lack of trust. And you're lying to yourself, convincing yourself that it's because you have such a huge heart and you want to help. But not trusting somebody and spying on them or doing research on them, that's not really helping. That's really hurting. So here's what I would suggest to you. Right now, forget about trying to get this friend back and instead focus on getting yourself right. Number one, figure out who wounded you, harmed you, betrayed you, and lied to you that causes you to be so suspicious of everyone. Number two, forgive them, because carrying around that unforgiveness in your heart is hurting you. Okay? And number three, ask God to heal all of it so that you can have honest, open, trusting friendships, so that you can recognize when somebody is a liar, liar, pants on fire, and stay away from them, and so that you can have real relationships with people without having to sneak around or dig up dirt on them, okay? 1, 2, 3. What did I tell you? Number one, figure out who betrayed you. 2, forgive them. 3, ask God to heal your hearts and give you wisdom so you can have healthy relationships.

0: Hello, my friend. Hello, hello. How is your day? Did you have a good weekend? I had such an amazing few days, the last few days. I got to hang out with producer Janie and brought my kids and my grandkids to her house. And she got a little swamped with a whole lot of kid energy. And she had been planning a surprise for them. And she had gotten T-shirts, baseball shirts for their favorite baseball team made with their name on the back of the jersey. Very cute. And she got them some old-fashioned candy. Remember wax lips? My kids, they loved them. She got them wax lips and what else? Oh, yeah, red licorice. No black licorice for me, but red licorice. And then we got to see my mother and father-in-law and spend time with them. We had a barbecue on Saturday with over 50 people in our backyard. My husband was the grill master. He cooked up about 40 or 50 pounds of meat. I don't know how much, but it was a lot. We had a wonderful weekend. And now I am here on this Monday night to smooth off the rough edges of your evening. Come on in and make yourself at home. 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

0: Todd, welcome to the Delilah Show. How can I help you tonight?
1: I want to make a dedication.
0: To?
1: Diane.
0: Who is Diane?
1: Diane is my new wife. I just married her tonight.
0: You just got married and you're calling me?
1: Yes, ma'am.
0: Don't you have something better to do, Todd, with your time, you knucklehead?
1: We're driving from where we got married. We're headed over to our room for the night.
0: And you just said, gosh, honey, I gotta call Delilah.
1: You know what? I listen to your show almost every single night.
0: So I'm kind of like the other woman in your life.
1: Yeah, you get me through every night. I just love your show, and I love the songs that you play.
0: Okay, I will play a song for you and Diane. Tell me how much you love this lady.
1: Oh, I love her more than life itself.
0: Forever and always.
1: Forever and always, yep.
0: This is the one, and you know, well, if it's not, it's a little late. You know that this is who you want to wake up next to for the rest of your life.
1: Yes, ma'am.
0: Good for you, too. I'll play a song for you. Thank you for calling me. Thanks for letting me be a part of your celebration.
1: Thank you.
0: Bye-bye.
1: Bye.